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1: Hello. I hope you're in the mood for more than food, because I figure I could do something real good for you, like blow your didgeridoo. What do you say? Are you coming my way?

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1: So of course you are supposed to call me tonight. You are supposed to call me tonight. We would have gone to the cinema and after to the restaurant, the one you like.

Ans Walla as at Vegan Verbill an her as Friesfunk üt Arkasam Darling und Studio Heike Moinal. Hallo, taustün Friesfunk, jo begann.

Last time you left, I got my drunk ass whooped in a fight. 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It's been my curse and my crazy cuckoo to clocks most of my life's time after time. From the start, I told you my dark, colorful, checkered past. You had to ask. Sky ruined the lives of those I love without so much as a bass backwards glance. In the long lost roads down and blacked out recovery, and how it took the great God Jehovah's grace to re-uncover me. I said sometimes it's better just not to ask, but your love stood strong and pressed hard on through that. Maybe I should have lied, but my two wrongs wouldn't add up to anything right.

money behind the bars, I just could have bought you a ring. And from the last doing time, I got those walking papers built up behind your jail. I'd barely been unpacked. And that makes twice now in 4 to 6 months that I've had to ask your ass back. Sweetheart, you just gotta let me know.

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They've run far away to hide in caves with haggard burning eyes.

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And we're giants as we watch our kings and countries raise their shields, and with Aradise encased in his ideals, and as Luther King's

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0: I'm walking, get going, I'm walking, I'm right by.

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By the time I get used to it, it just seems to fade. It was a nice display, the ladder was.

0: And it was a VTuber from... He has a big VTuber collab stand where also Centrae and so on. But also Autiru, you are a VTuber here.
1: Yes.
0: But in person, a little bit different, or?
1: Yeah. Hi, I'm Autiru. I am a talent under Future Legends VT, a German agency. I am an indie VTuber, a cockatiel or parrot. And yeah, I've been streaming for 6 years now, and I have my meet and greet on Sunday.
0: I see. And you are here in person, which is... Well, you have some here in person. How did it start with you with VTubing? What are you doing mainly as a parrot?
1: Oh, I started VTubing in the big 2020 when everyone started VTubing as well. I started because I used to be an artist and I had my own persona, but adding an actual moving character to it that I drew myself would add more flair to it, and it makes it look even better. So I started it that way. What was the other question? I'm so sorry.
0: What are you doing when you're doing VTubing?
1: I do variety games, mostly Souls games or horror games or JRPGs. And I also stream cooking. I stream IRL. But also, I help with events with my agency as well.
0: So this is your agency? And
1: It's an agency I'm a talent in, but it's not my agency. Future Legends is under MYI Entertainment. Daniel is the one handling Future Legends, and I am here with my two managers, Ren and Cecilia.
0: How is this feeling here at the Dokumi? I don't know. Is this the first time you are here, EL, or...?
1: This is my second time in Dokumi, but last year it was a little smaller. This year they say almost 200,000 people are going to show up, so I'm very, very excited for it. And there's a lot of more like of my friends that are boothing and stuff, so it's really nice. Dokumi is amazing for VTubers to like meet up with their fans, with their communities, so it's really good.
0: Where can I find you when I want to see streams of you?
1: Streams of me. I am on twitch.tv/Autiru. I also stream on YouTube, TikTok, and I post shorts and videos on YouTube, X, and also on Instagram.
0: Many places where we can see you. Then thank you for the interview and have a great day here.
1: Of course. Thank you so much for having me. Enjoy the day.